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New country from Ella Langley featuring Morgan Wallen. That one's called I Can't Love You Anymore. On Taste of Country Nights, it's Evan Paul hanging out with you. And I want to be complete.

0: with you. I don't want to say honest because I'm always honest. I always tell you the truth. Just sometimes I can't tell you everything, you know? I am not sure if I'm allowed to tell you what I'm going to tell you, but I'm going to tell you anyway. We are working behind the scenes, setting up a trip for you and a guest to see Megan Maroney in Nashville for free. Pretty sure this is going to happen. You got to listen to win, though, just like we normally do. And it's going to kick off Monday night. That's what I'm hearing. On this show, Monday night, we're going to start giving you chances to see Megan Maroney at Bridgestone Arena in Nashville in August. You didn't hear it from me, though. 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
0: 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Heartland
2: weather. For tonight, we will have lows in the mid to upper 40s, and it's going to be mostly clear with winds light and variable. For tomorrow, our high temperatures will be in the mid to upper 80s, and it will be mostly sunny. Another beautiful day. For tomorrow night, our low temperatures will be in the low 50s with partly cloudy skies. For Newswatch 12, I'm Anna Conrad on Coyote 93.7.
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1: weather. For tonight, we will have lows in the mid to upper 40s, and it's going to be mostly clear with winds light and variable. For tomorrow, our high temperatures will be in the mid to upper 80s, and it will be mostly sunny. Another beautiful day. For tomorrow night, our low temperatures will be in the low 50s with partly cloudy skies. For Newswatch 12, I'm Anna Conrad on Coyote 93.7.
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0: The craziest thing to me about that song is that a 97 Chevy is an antique. That's crazy. That's an antique, a 97. Hey, it's Evan Paul. Hang on. Now I got Chris Jansen coming up, me and a beer. Tucker Wetmore is on the way. Now Sam Hunt on Taste of Country Nights.
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8: Heartland weather. For tonight, we will have lows in the mid to upper 40s, and it's going to be mostly clear with winds light and variable. For tomorrow, our high temperatures will be in the mid to upper 80s, and it will be mostly sunny. Another beautiful day. For tomorrow night, our low temperatures will be in the low 50s with partly cloudy skies. For Newswatch 12, I'm Anna Conrad on Coyote 93.7.
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0: I think it's cool that Dustin Lynch throws every year at the CMA Fest, he throws his pool situation at Jimmy Buffett's hotel. He's doing it again this year. I just saw the email. It's Evan Paul, Taste of Country Nights. Here's Low Cash with Wrong Hearts.
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18: weather. For tonight, we will have lows in the mid to upper 40s, and it's going to be mostly clear with winds light and variable. For tomorrow, our high temperatures will be in the mid to upper 80s, and it will be mostly sunny. Another beautiful day. For tomorrow night, our low temperatures will be in the low 50s with partly cloudy skies. For Newswatch 12, I'm Anna Conrad on Coyote 93.7.
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0: Dan and Shay. That's their brand new song. It's called Say So on Taste of Country Nights. 888-544-7181 is our telephone number. Amanda is on the phone. What's going on, Amanda?
1: Hey, so I'm out on a coffee run for the girls. Next to their drink orders, they wrote what songs they would like me to ask you to play. I hope that's okay.
0: Okay, yeah, fire them up. Let's go.
1: Okay, I have two for Ella Langley, Choosing Texas.
0: Okay.
1: One for Garth Brooks, Friends in Low Places.
0: Okay.
1: And one says anything, Morgan Wallen.
0: Okay.
1: Thank you so much.
0: Okay, I'll get those on for y'all. I appreciate you guys.
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1: For tonight, we will have lows in the mid to upper 40s, and it's going to be mostly clear with winds light and variable. For tomorrow, our high temperatures will be in the mid to upper 80s, and it will be mostly sunny. Another beautiful day. For tomorrow night, our low temperatures will be in the low 50s with partly cloudy skies. For Newswatch 12, I'm Anna Conrad on Coyote 93.7.
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I don't know about you, but my kind of party nowadays looks a lot different than my kind of party did in college. Hey, it's Evan Paul with you on the second shift tonight. We'll play Choosing Texas from Ella Langley right after this one from Lauren Elena and Chase Matthew. It's All My Exes. Another bar, another fight.

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0: New country from Ashley McBride. That one's called What If We Don't on Taste of Country Nights. I got some big news for you. Coming up on Monday, right after 7 o'clock on this show, I got your chance to listen and win your way in to see Megan Maroney in Nashville. We'll get you to Nashville. We'll take care of two tickets and the hotel. And all you have to do is listen to win starting Monday night after 7 right here on this radio show, Taste of Country Nights.
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8: Heartland weather. For tonight, we will have lows in the mid to upper 40s, and it's going to be mostly clear with winds light and variable. For tomorrow, our high temperatures will be in the mid to upper 80s, and it will be mostly sunny. Another beautiful day. For tomorrow night, our low temperatures will be in the low 50s with partly cloudy skies. For Newswatch 12, I'm Anna Conrad on Coyote 93.7.
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14: Heartland weather. For tonight, we will have lows in the mid to upper 40s, and it's going to be mostly clear with winds light and variable. For tomorrow, our high temperatures will be in the mid to upper 80s, and it will be mostly sunny. Another beautiful day. For tomorrow night, our low temperatures will be in the low 50s with partly cloudy skies. For Newswatch 12, I'm Anna Conrad on Coyote 93.7.
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16: Heartland weather. For tonight, we will have lows in the mid to upper 40s, and it's going to be mostly clear with winds light and variable. For tomorrow, our high temperatures will be in the mid to upper 80s, and it will be mostly sunny. Another beautiful day. For tomorrow night, our low temperatures will be in the low 50s with partly cloudy skies. For Newswatch 12, I'm Anna Conrad on Coyote 93.7.
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10: Heartland weather. For tonight, we will have lows in the mid to upper 40s, and it's going to be mostly clear with winds light and variable. For tomorrow, our high temperatures will be in the mid to upper 80s, and it will be mostly sunny. Another beautiful day. For tomorrow night, our low temperatures will be in the low 50s with partly cloudy skies. For Newswatch 12, I'm Anna Conrad on Coyote 93.7.

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6: For tonight, we will have lows in the mid to upper 40s, and it's going to be mostly clear with winds light and variable. For tomorrow, our high temperatures will be in the mid to upper 80s, and it will be mostly sunny. Another beautiful day. For tomorrow night, our low temperatures will be in the low 50s with partly cloudy skies. For Newswatch 12, I'm Anna Conrad on Coyote 93.7.
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4: Heartland weather. For tonight, we will have lows in the mid to upper 40s, and it's going to be mostly clear with winds light and variable. For tomorrow, our high temperatures will be in the mid to upper 80s, and it will be mostly sunny. Another beautiful day. For tomorrow night, our low temperatures will be in the low 50s with partly cloudy skies. For Newswatch 12, I'm Anna Conrad on Coyote 93.7.

0: book moving on.
1: So a new retirement risk survey has come out, and it's got some shocking results. It revealed that almost 60% of retirees are leaving the workforce sooner than they expected. The reasons are often beyond their control, with health setbacks topping the list. And it's followed by job dissatisfaction, job loss, and change in family situation.
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5: Heartland weather. For tonight, we will have lows in the mid to upper 40s, and it's going to be mostly clear with winds light and variable. For tomorrow, our high temperatures will be in the mid to upper 80s, and it will be mostly sunny. Another beautiful day. For tomorrow night, our low temperatures will be in the low 50s with partly cloudy skies. For Newswatch 12, I'm Anna Conrad on Coyote 93.7.

0: All right, another quick fun fact for you while we're getting back to it. Because Daniel Radcliffe was allergic to nickel in his initial Harry Potter specs, production replaced them with hypoallergenic glasses. Yes, those famous Harry Potter glasses were basically giving him a rash when he started filming.
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4: Heartland weather. For tonight, we will have lows in the mid to upper 40s, and it's going to be mostly clear with winds light and variable. For tomorrow, our high temperatures will be in the mid to upper 80s, and it will be mostly sunny. Another beautiful day. For tomorrow night, our low temperatures will be in the low 50s with partly cloudy skies. For Newswatch 12, I'm Anna Conrad on Coyote 93.7.

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Johnny said, "Devil, just come on back if you ever want to try again. 'Cause I told you once, you son of a gun, I'm

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0: You know, we're all feeling that sting at the grocery store, but where are people feeling it the most? Like, where in the country? So research looked at a family of four and where they're spending the most. Hawaii tops the list with an estimated $389 a week going to groceries. Alaska came in second at $383 a week, and California was third with just under $350 a week.
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4: For tonight, we will have lows in the mid to upper 40s, and it's going to be mostly clear with winds light and variable. For tomorrow, our high temperatures will be in the mid to upper 80s, and it will be mostly sunny. Another beautiful day. For tomorrow night, our low temperatures will be in the low 50s with partly cloudy skies. For Newswatch 12, I'm Anna Conrad on Coyote 93.7.

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3: Heartland weather. For tonight, we will have lows in the mid to upper 40s, and it's going to be mostly clear with winds light and variable. For tomorrow, our high temperatures will be in the mid to upper 80s, and it will be mostly sunny. Another beautiful day. For tomorrow night, our low temperatures will be in the low 50s with partly cloudy skies. For Newswatch 12, I'm Anna Conrad on Coyote 93.7.

0: All right, the money that we spend on things is just going up and up and up, even on first dates. 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

0: Everything costs more, including first dates nowadays. A new survey reveals the average amount that's spent on a first date is now $93. The top three first date activities are getting a drink at a bar, having a board game night, and taking a walk in the park. So there's some question where all that money's going, right? According to the poll, 40% of respondents admit that going on a first date just to get a free meal, and 27% haven't done it yet but would consider going on a first date just for that free meal.
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4: Heartland weather. For tonight, we will have lows in the mid to upper 40s, and it's going to be mostly clear with winds light and variable. For tomorrow, our high temperatures will be in the mid to upper 80s, and it will be mostly sunny. Another beautiful day. For tomorrow night, our low temperatures will be in the low 50s with partly cloudy skies. For Newswatch 12, I'm Anna Conrad on Coyote 93.7.

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4: Heartland weather. For tonight, we will have lows in the mid to upper 40s, and it's going to be mostly clear with winds light and variable. For tomorrow, our high temperatures will be in the mid to upper 80s, and it will be mostly sunny. Another beautiful day. For tomorrow night, our low temperatures will be in the low 50s with partly cloudy skies. For Newswatch 12, I'm Anna Conrad on Coyote 93.7.

0: Okay, so it's a question posed online about what's a parenting trend that you think is completely wrong, and some hot takes have poured in. They cover everything from homeschooling to piercing ears to sports. One person called out parents who blow $10,000 on their kids' dorm rooms. Another was basically saying that spanking, they think, was completely wrong.
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4: Heartland weather. For tonight, we will have lows in the mid to upper 40s, and it's going to be mostly clear with winds light and variable. For tomorrow, our high temperatures will be in the mid to upper 80s, and it will be mostly sunny. Another beautiful day. For tomorrow night, our low temperatures will be in the low 50s with partly cloudy skies. For Newswatch 12, I'm Anna Conrad on Coyote 93.7.
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A green traffic light turned straight to red. I hit my brakes and mumbled under my breath. 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
3: Heartland weather. For tonight, we will have lows in the mid to upper 40s, and it's going to be mostly clear with winds light and variable. For tomorrow, our high temperatures will be in the mid to upper 80s, and it will be mostly sunny. Another beautiful day. For tomorrow night, our low temperatures will be in the low 50s with partly cloudy skies. For Newswatch 12, I'm Anna Conrad on Coyote 93.7.

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0: I know sometimes you might think that anxiety and caffeine just don't go together, but a new study from University of College of Cork is giving coffee lovers another reason to pour a cup. Researchers have found that both regular and decaf coffee may help improve mood, focus, and reduce anxiety. Studies looked at how coffee affects the gut-brain axis and discovered that decaf coffee appeared to support learning and memory, while caffeinated coffee was linked to improved focus and lower stress levels. And doctors say the benefits may come from plant compounds and polyphenols in coffee rather than the caffeine alone.
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4: Heartland weather. For tonight, we will have lows in the mid to upper 40s, and it's going to be mostly clear with winds light and variable. For tomorrow, our high temperatures will be in the mid to upper 80s, and it will be mostly sunny. Another beautiful day. For tomorrow night, our low temperatures will be in the low 50s with partly cloudy skies. For Newswatch 12, I'm Anna Conrad on Coyote 93.7.
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1: Weather. For tonight, we will have lows in the mid to upper 40s, and it's going to be mostly clear with winds light and variable. For tomorrow, our high temperatures will be in the mid to upper 80s, and it will be mostly sunny. Another beautiful day. For tomorrow night, our low temperatures will be in the low 50s with partly cloudy skies. For Newswatch 12, I'm Anna Conrad on Coyote 93.7.

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8: Heartland weather. For tonight, we will have lows in the mid to upper 40s, and it's going to be mostly clear with winds light and variable. For tomorrow, our high temperatures will be in the mid to upper 80s, and it will be mostly sunny. Another beautiful day. For tomorrow night, our low temperatures will be in the low 50s with partly cloudy skies. For Newswatch 12, I'm Anna Conrad on Coyote 93.7.

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3: News this hour from Town Hall. I'm Rich Thomason. There's word this morning of some progress in U.S.-Iran talks aimed ultimately at ending the war.
4: U.S. and Iranian negotiators have reached what appears to be a tentative deal on extending this ceasefire by 60 days. As part of the deal that still hasn't been signed off by President Trump, it would extend the ceasefire one by 60 days. It calls for opening the Strait of Hormuz and a demining of the Strait of Hormuz. And in that 60-day period, the U.S. and Iran would also begin negotiations on Iran's nuclear program.
3: Correspondent Amir Madhani. A rocket belonging to Jeff Bezos' Blue Origin Space Company was on the launch pad in Florida last night, ready for testing. Something went terribly wrong. A thundering explosion heard for miles around, unleashing a massive fireball that lit up the night sky. Bezos says everyone's been accounted for, the investigation getting underway. In Dallas, it began like this.
5: At 12:47, our dispatch center received a gas leak call at the 400 block of East 9th Street.
3: Then the two-story apartment building exploded in flames. Powerful explosion and raging fire left at least three people, two adults and one child, dead. Crews have recovered the remains of six of nine workers missing after a chemical tank ruptured at a paper mill in Longview, Washington.
6: The six bodies were found in the workers' area. As we talked before, this was at a shift change, and so it was an area for where they would congregate in the mornings before they would go assemble, find out their assignments, and go to their workplace.
3: Fire Battalion Chief Mark Amos. Rescuers in Laos trying to drain water from a flooded cave to free five villagers trapped for more than a week. An overnight rainstorm has complicated their efforts. On Wall Street, Dow futures 113 points higher. NASDAQ futures up 33. More on these stories at townhall.com.
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0: Ceremony will be held. We talked to Pines District Administrator Scott Foster, who obviously will attend the event.
1: All senior classes are unique, whether it's their sizes usually don't vary too much. We're kind of in a spot where, you know, we graduate anywhere from about 100 to 110. But, you know, each one has a story. You know, we hand sign all of our diplomas yet as administrators and school board members. And when I do that, I see each name, and each name still has a story. And, you know, whether it's their family, whether it's all good, whether there's been challenges. I think we all forget in the community that our job as in the school is to help grow kids, and when they make mistakes, let's, you know, hold them accountable, but also then let's get them prepared so they're ready to move on in life and learn from that and help them grow. So that's our job, and, you know, each one of them is unique. This group has had many stories and done some things that others haven't, and, you know, that's what makes them a strong group, and we're excited to send them on their way.
0: Pines District Administrator Scott Foster. Lots of great events happening soon in the Northwoods. Dawn Giese, Events Coordinator for the Eagle River Chamber, talks about one of them.
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8: Heartland weather. For tonight, we will have lows in the mid to upper 40s, and it's going to be mostly clear with winds light and variable. For tomorrow, our high temperatures will be in the mid to upper 80s, and it will be mostly sunny. Another beautiful day. For tomorrow night, our low temperatures will be in the low 50s with partly cloudy skies. For Newswatch 12, I'm Anna Conrad on Coyote 93.7.

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6: Heartland weather. Partly cloudy and slightly humid today with high temperatures reaching for the mid-80s. Partly cloudy again tonight. The temperatures will bottom out in the mid-50s. Partly cloudy and cooler for the day on Saturday. High temperatures will reach for the mid-70s. And partly cloudy Sunday with highs in the low 80s. For Weather Watch 12, I'm meteorologist Devin Biggs on Coyote 93.7.
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8: Otis Redding, who wrote what song, Amy?
9: Sitting on the dock of the bay.
8: Yeah, good job.
9: Watching the town.
8: You know he died before that was released?
9: Nope.
8: Never got to know his own success.
9: That's terrible.
8: Did you not know that?
10: I had no idea. That's probably the worst thing that could ever happen.
8: That's not even the fun fact. But we did a whole thing on the Bobbycast about artists who died before they got to experience their success. But Otis Redding had Sitting on the Dock of the Bay and died before it happened, his biggest song. Me and Bobby McGee.
9: He sang that
8: no,
9: too?
8: No. Do you know who sings that?
9: No.
8: Janis Joplin?
9: Yes.
8: Never got to experience it. Died before.
11: So sad.
9: 27. Is she part of the 27
8: she
9: call?
8: Is, probably, I believe. Yeah. Good job on that. Yeah. My things about Otis Redding. Did you know he wrote Respect?
9: I did not.
8: Mm-hmm. The song that we know Aretha Franklin for singing.
9: Did you know I sang that in fifth grade?
8: I did not. Tell me more.
9: We sang Respect. We sang Mr. Postman. Mr. Postman.
11: Wait a minute, Mr. Postman. Postman.
9: Wait.
8: Oh, that's a different.
9: Please, Mr. Postman, look at me.
11: Ooh.
9: If there's a letter back for me.
11: Ooh.
8: Otis Redding wrote Respect in 1965 and released it 2 years before Aretha Franklin, but his version focused on a man who wanted respect.
11: Oh.
8: And his version of Respect was action. In action. He's like, just a little respect when I get home. Like he wanted respect, finger quotes, when he got home.
11: Yeah. Oh. That's a different vibe, it's a different, for sure.
8: Yeah, that one
9: feels
8: weird
9: picturing us like in fourth or fifth grade singing that now.
8: Well, no, because Aretha made it really about respect.
9: Mm-hmm.
8: His respect was felt a little predatory.
9: Yeah.
8: Amy.
9: So the oldest living land animal on Earth is?
8: Oh, let me take a guess here with the tortoise.
11: Oh, it's got to be one of those tortoises.
10: Yep.
9: It is a tortoise.
8: Oh, nice.
9: How old is...
11: Still alive, right?
9: Yeah, still alive.
8: Oh, you're talking about one specifically?
9: It's

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16: Heartland weather. Partly cloudy and slightly humid today, with high temperatures reaching for the mid-80s. Partly cloudy again tonight. The temperatures will bottom out in the mid-50s. Hardy County and Coolidge.

0: Or pool deck.
1: Yeah, it's well, that's what, probably concrete, right?
2: Sometimes it's wood kind of stuff.
1: Okay, but great.
3: Whatever. Regardless, it's hot.
0: Either way, hot. Yeah. You need to protect your feet. You need to put shoes on.
1: They claim the cruise line failed to warn passengers about the dangerously hot surface.
3: Great. Now they're going to need signs that say, hey, guys, the surface may be hot because of the sun.
1: Hey, guys, yeah. If the sun's out and it's in the summertime and the ground is there and you're walking, this is just common sense, right?
0: Mm-hmm. Yes.
1: Am I stupid?
0: No. Nope.
2: Now, that means you could wait till the summer, walk out in the middle of the road, burn your feet, and sue the city because they don't have signs on the street saying street will be hot.
1: From 11 Alive, I'm glad you guys feel the same way. He's suing for $5 million.
0: Mm-hmm.
2: But if he wins, I'm going to start looking for things to sue for.
1: You already have been doing that.
2: But I will hurt myself on purpose just so what? I can sue. Okay.
1: Now that you've said that, though, nothing will last in court right. Because you just said that.
3: You just said it now.
1: You just said that. Okay, there you go.
4: Come on up. Tell me something good.
5: Yeah.
1: The family's cat started acting really weird, and it led to a really scary discovery, but then it saved a life. It's a crazy story. Eddie has it next in our segment called Tell Me Something Good.
4: The Bobby Bones Show.
0: Bobby Bones.
1: Hey, it's Bobby Bones. Here's the deal. What happens when mom leaves and dad's suddenly in charge of everything? In the new hilarious comedy, The Breadwinner, neighbor Gotsy finds out the hard way when his wife, played by Mandy Moore, heads out on a big work trip. 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
6: Breaking news this hour from Town Hall. Armit Thomason. Being called a memorandum of understanding under consideration by the U.S. and Iran, it would extend the ceasefire 60 days, allowing negotiations to continue, but also call for freedom of navigation through the Strait of Hormuz. This proposal has not yet been signed off on. In the meantime, correspondent Joe Fetterman says tension in the region remains high.
7: As ceasefire talks between the U.S. and Iran drag on, the truce has come under another test. The U.S. has carried out a series of strikes on Iranian targets this week, most recently on Wednesday night. It says these strikes are in response to Iranian threats. In the latest incident, Kuwait says it was attacked by Iranian missiles and drones. Iran confirms that it launched a fresh attack in the region. It says this is in response to American aggression. Now, these clashes have not caused the ceasefire to collapse, but they have left the Middle East on edge.
6: Fed up with high energy prices, Treasury Secretary Scott Bessent says oil and gas prices will drop once the U.S.-Iran conflict has been settled.
8: What we've seen is actually oil prices are down about 10% in May. There are almost 2,000 ships waiting to come out of the Gulf. And I think the oil market is going to be very well supplied on the other side of this, and that we could see prices come down very quickly.
6: A Russian drone has slammed into an apartment building in eastern Romania. Two people injured. A NATO member, Romania, now asking the alliance for help in defending against Russian drones. On the launch pad in Florida for a test last night, the Blue Origin rocket failed the test. It blew up. A deafening explosion and massive fireball lighting up the nighttime sky over Cape Canaveral. There were no injuries. An apartment building explosion in Dallas killed three people. There had been reports of an odor of natural gas prior to the explosion. Dow futures up 93 points. More on these stories at townhall.com.
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0: graduation ceremony on Sunday. School district administrator Scott Foster will participate.
1: It's in the field house. There's no tickets. It is a celebration, you know, and we often give. Dr. Marine, the principal, will tell the seniors very similar things as I did as a high school principal. You know, that day is a celebration of your success, but it's also they need to look up in the crowd, and it's a celebration of what their parents, other friends, family in this community has done to get them to that spot. They should be proud of the work they did, but they also a great day to celebrate all those that made it possible.
0: Northland Pines School District Administrator Scott Foster, who'll be stepping down soon. He'll be succeeded by Tony Dufick, who's currently principal of St. Germain Elementary and the Montessori Learning Center. Well, let's talk tourism in Vilas County. The weather is terrific, and that helps draw tourists here from other parts of the state and other states.
2: I think we rely on it quite a bit. But if you count tourism as people who have second homes or have condos up here, we really have a lot of tourism if you count those.
3: What are you guys doing in terms of promoting tourism right now?
2: We're doing what we normally do. We have Facebook page posts going out. We have our 2026 visitor guide. All the chambers have calendars of events going on, chambers and information bureaus. So we're doing all the promotion we can, and most of the promotion for any big event.
3: Is there a way of getting around high gas prices, or you simply, you don't talk about it, is there a way to get around it?
2: I don't think so. You either decide to drive or you don't.
0: Colette Sorgel, who promotes tourism for Vilas County. Well, you know the old line, what goes around comes around. It can apply to politics. Sometimes a minority party becomes the majority party and vice versa. In Wisconsin, Democrats have been outnumbered in the legislature for many years, but the November elections could see them taking control of the Assembly and the Senate. Madison area Democratic Rep Alex Jors is hopeful.
4: The Republicans have controlled the legislature for 15 years, and folks are starting to recognize that if they want things to improve in their everyday lives, maybe giving Democratic leadership a chance will be a good change and a needed change, especially as we're seeing an adverse federal political climate where rights and freedoms are being threatened daily. Folks are having a hard time being okay with the rising gas prices.
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9: Heartland weather.
10: Partly cloudy and slightly humid today with high temperatures reaching for the mid-80s. Partly cloudy again tonight. The temperatures will bottom out in the mid-50s. Partly cloudy and cooler for the day on Saturday

High temperatures will reach for the mid-70s and partly cloudy Sunday with highs in the low 80s. For Weather Watch 12, I'm meteorologist Devin Biggs on Coyote 93.7.

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0: Bobby Bones. And more with Kip Moore in a second. For a long time, he did not play Hey Pretty Girl. Hey Pretty Girl, it feels so right. Is he playing it again? Because I love that song. We'll talk about that. And we'll also talk about, like, why he performs. Like, what's he trying to get from it? All right, Kip Moore next. This is the Bobby
1: Bones Show. We all hear the radio ads about the IRS. 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
1: 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An 11-year-old saw a problem at his school. 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
3: This hour from Town Hall, I'm Rich Thomason. American and Iranian negotiators have reportedly reached a tentative agreement to extend the ceasefire by 60 days, reopen the Strait of Hormuz, and start a new round of talks on Iran's nuclear program. No word on whether President Trump has accepted the deal, and mum's the word from Tehran. A NATO member gets a taste of what Ukraine has been going through at the hands of Russia.
4: The Russian drone was tracked by radar in Romanian airspace and crashed onto the roof of a building in Galati, Romania's defense ministry said in a statement. The impact followed by a fire. Two people suffered minor injuries and several others were evacuated. In response to the crash, NATO member Romania is asking the alliance for a faster transfer of anti-drone capabilities to its military, calling the drone's flight a serious violation of international law and the worst incident to hit national territory since Russia invaded Ukraine. While Romania has confirmed drone fragments on its territory on multiple occasions since the war started, no one has previously been hurt in any of the incidents. I'm Charles Teledesma.
3: An investigation's underway following a massive explosion and fire. It leveled a two-story Dallas apartment building, leaving at least three people dead.
5: Authorities are still looking for missing people after firefighters brought the flames under control. The fire erupted after someone called 911 to report a gas leak. It was unclear how many residents lived in the two-story building in the Oak Cliff neighborhood of Dallas. Atmos Energy, a natural gas provider, said in a statement they were told by fire officials that a construction crew unrelated to the company had damaged a pipeline near the site of the fire. John Scott reporting.
3: No injuries in the explosion of a Blue Origin rocket on the launch pad for testing in Florida last night. On Wall Street, the Dow futures 146 points higher. More on these stories, townhall.com.
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2: They entered as kids. They're leaving as young adults. We're talking about the graduating seniors at Northland Pines High School. Pines will be holding its graduation ceremony on Sunday. School district administrator Scott Foster will participate.
3: It's in the field house. There's no tickets. It is a celebration, you know, and we often give, Dr. Marine, the principal, will tell the seniors very similar things as I did as a high school principal. Is, you know, that day is a celebration of your success, but it's also, they need to look up in the crowd, and it's a celebration of what their parents, other friends, family, and this community has done to get them to that spot. They should be proud of the work they did, but they also, a great day to celebrate all those that made it possible.
2: Northland Pines School District Administrator Scott Foster, who'll be stepping down soon. He'll be succeeded by Tony Dufick, who's currently principal of St. Germain Elementary and the Montessori Learning Center. Well, let's talk tourism in Vilas County. The weather is terrific, and that helps draw tourists here from other parts of the state and other states.
4: I think we rely on it quite a bit. But if you count tourism as people who have second homes or have condos up here, we really have a lot of tourism if you count those.
5: What are you guys doing in terms of promoting tourism right now?
4: We're doing what we normally do. We have Facebook page posts going out. We have our 2026 visitor guide. All the chambers have calendars of events going on, chambers and information bureaus. So we're doing all the promotion we can, and most of the promotion for any big event.
5: Is there a way of getting around high gas prices, or you simply, you don't talk about it, is there a way to get around it?
4: I don't think so. You either decide to drive or you don't.
2: Colette Sorgel, who promotes tourism for Vilas County. Well, you know the old line, what goes around comes around. It can apply to politics. Sometimes a minority party becomes the majority party and vice versa. In Wisconsin, Democrats have been outnumbered in the legislature for many years, but the November elections could see them taking control of the Assembly and the Senate. Madison area Democratic Rep Alex Jors is hopeful.
6: The Republicans have controlled the legislature for 15 years, and folks are starting to recognize that if they want things to improve in their everyday lives, maybe giving Democratic leadership a chance will be a good change and a needed change, especially as we're seeing an adverse federal political climate where rights and freedoms are being threatened daily. Folks are having a hard time being okay with the rising gas prices.
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1: weather. Partly cloudy and slightly humid today with high temperatures reaching for the mid-80s. Partly cloudy again tonight. The temperatures will bottom out in the mid-50s. Partly cloudy and cooler for the day on Saturday. High temperatures will reach for the mid-70s. And partly cloudy Sunday with highs in the low 80s. For Weather Watch 12, I'm meteorologist Devin Biggs on Coyote 93.7.

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5: Heartland weather. Partly cloudy and slightly humid today with high temperatures reaching for the mid-80s. Partly cloudy again tonight. The temperatures will bottom out in the mid-50s. Partly cloudy and cooler for the day on Saturday. High temperatures will reach for the mid-70s. And partly cloudy Sunday with highs in the low 80s. For Weather Watch 12, I'm meteorologist Devin Biggs on Coyote 93.7.
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8: The category in Easy Trivia is Sesame Street characters. I'll be starting with Eddie, who's the champion. Which Sesame Street character is a big yellow bird who lives in a nest?
9: That's a big bird.
8: Correct. Amy, which Sesame Street character loves cookies more than anything?
10: Cookie Monster.
8: Correct. Lunchbox, which character lives in a trash can and is known for being grouchy?
11: I like him. Oscar the Grouch.
8: Correct. Morgan, which Sesame Street character is best friends with Bert and loves rubber duckies?
12: I don't know. You already said the three Sesame Street characters that I knew.
8: Bert and?
12: Ernie.
8: Correct.
9: Yay.
8: And nobody goes home the first round. But if you miss it for now on, you hear this sound.
13: You've been boned.
8: Don't be boned. Eddie, ready?
9: Ready.
8: The category is music. What band recorded Bohemian Rhapsody?
9: That's Queen.
8: Correct. Amy, what famous rapper's real name is Marshall Mathers?
10: Eminem.
8: Correct. Lunchbox, Hotel California is a famous song by which band?
11: Thank you for giving one I know. That is the Eagles.
8: Correct. Morgan, which British singer sings Someone Like You?
10: Adele.
8: Correct. Famous movie characters. Category number two. Eddie, what movie series features a character named Luke Skywalker?
9: Star Wars.
8: Correct. Amy, what movie features a character named Katniss Everdeen?
10: Hunger Games.
8: Correct. Lunchbox, what movie features a character named Elle Woods?
11: Legally Blonde.
8: Correct. Morgan, what movie features a character named Marty McFly?
10: Oh, Back to the Future.
8: Correct. Great job. Category is third grade science.
9: Third grade, man.
11: I hate science.
8: Eddie, what planet is third from the sun?
9: Welcome to Earth, third rock from the sun.
8: Joe Diffie was, and so are you. Correct.
11: Wow.
8: Amy, what gas do humans need to breathe to survive?
10: We need oxygen.
8: Correct. Yeah. Lunchbox, what part of a plant makes food using sunlight?
11: What?
8: What part of a plant makes food using sunlight?
11: There's a specific part that makes it?

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8: Heartland weather. Partly cloudy and slightly humid today with high temperatures reaching for the mid-80s. Partly cloudy again tonight. The temperatures will bottom out in the mid-50s. Partly cloudy and cooler for the day on Saturday. High temperatures will reach for the mid-70s. And partly cloudy Sunday with highs in the low 80s. For Weather Watch 12, I'm meteorologist Devin Biggs on Coyote 93.7.
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11: Yay! Otis Redding, who wrote what song, Amy?
12: Sitting on the dock of the bay.
11: Yeah, good job.
12: Watching the town.
11: You know he died before that was released?
12: Nope.
11: Never got to know his own success.
12: That's terrible.
11: Did you not know that?
13: I had no idea. That's probably the worst thing that could ever happen.
11: That's not even the fun fact. But we did a whole thing on the Bobbycast about artists who died before they got to experience their success. But Otis Redding had Sitting on the Dock of the Bay and died before it happened, his biggest song. Me and Bobby McGee.
12: He sang that
11: no,
12: too?
11: No, do you know who sings that?
12: No.
11: Janis Joplin?
12: Yes.
11: Never got to experience it, died before.
14: So sad.
12: 27. Is she part of the 27
11: club? She is, I believe. Good job on that. Yeah, my things about Otis Redding, did you know he wrote Respect?

0: Is that an or? Are those orcas?
1: They just lay the little salmon on top of their head.
2: Yeah,
1: and like,
2: yeah. And one of the hypotheses,
3: one of the very top is the orca.
2: Is that the orcas?
0: They kill their whales in Orca.
3: Yeah.
4: Oh, we've been saying.
0: No,
4: this.
0: I know, but I'm looking at like 12 of them, all on a screen.
1: Huh. Okay, so what's the deal with the?
2: The hypothesis is they wear the orcas on their head,
4: or the salmon,
2: to show, hey, there's a lot of food around here. That if you're hungry, you can come find some food over here.
0: Oh, that's cool. Guys, I'm telling you, killer whales aren't whales.
4: No, they're orcas.
0: What? I know. That's what I'm saying. They're not whales. Yeah. They're dolphins. They're just massive dolphins.
4: That's crazy.
0: They're, it's named a killer whale. But a whale is like a big...
4: Yeah.
0: This thing's awesome. Did you guys watch Blackfish?
4: Never saw Blackfish.
0: Won't watch it.
2: What?
0: Don't want to be mad.
2: What is that?
4: That's the one against
0: documentary,
4: SeaWorld, right?
0: I think so. Yeah. An orca is a whale. Wait.
1: That was a dolphin.
4: Wait a second.
0: It is the largest member of the dolphin family. Bro, I don't know what's going on here.
4: They just mess us up by
0: the
4: killer, it
0: killer
4: whale.
0: The killer whale, oh, dolphins are whales.
4: Oh, okay. So like Flipper is a whale.
0: This is stupid fact Friday because now I'm confused by learning more. This is where you learn more and you get stupider. All dolphins are whales?
3: Yes. Huh. But not all whales are dolphins.
0: No, no, we're not going there because I can't do that. My brain does not have that in me today. Okay. Thanks. Morgan, what was yours? The fish thing?
1: Yeah, they wear salmon on their heads.
0: That's good. Wow, man. My mind's blown. Jimi Hendrix and Joe Pesci. Amy, you familiar with both of them?
1: Yes.
0: Jimi Hendrix, the...
1: singer, guitar player.
0: Mm-hmm.
1: Yep. Rocker.
0: Mm-hmm. And Joe Pesci.
1: The one of the burglars from Home Alone?
4: Yes, he is.
0: That's funny. Yeah. I was going to say the esteemed actor, but yes... they were in the same band in the 60s.
4: What?
2: Wow.
0: They were in Jody and the Starlighters.
4: What did he play? What did
0: they both
4: play
0: guitar?
4: Oh, wow.
0: That's pretty wild.
4: That's
0: huh?
4: pretty cool.
0: All right, all right. Let's see. Costco's famous $1.50 hot dog and soda combo is so popular that Costco's around the country serve 124 million hot dogs a year. That's around 6 times more hot dogs than all Major League Baseball stadiums combined.
4: Wow. Mm-hmm.
2: That's crazy.
0: No, the dolphin whale thing is the craziest, and I quit. All right, there you go. That's Fun Fact Friday.
5: Fun Fact Friday. Yay! Bobby Bones. This is the Bobby Bones Show.
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6: News this hour from Town Hall. I'm Rich Thomason. It was loud and it was bright. An explosion and fire that consumed a Blue Origin rocket on the launch pad for a test in Florida last night. Blue Origin Chief Jeff Bezos says an investigation is now underway to figure out what went wrong. Reports circulating of a deal taking shape between the U.S. and Iran would reportedly reopen the Strait of Hormuz and extend the ceasefire for 60 days, allowing more time for negotiations over Iran's nuclear program. The U.S. blockade of Iranian ports would also gradually be lifted. Russia's escalating missile attacks on Ukraine are generating growing concern in diplomatic circles worldwide.
7: Moscow's direct threat to kill foreign diplomats in Kiev is a public announcement of a war crime.
8: EU Foreign Policy Chief Kaya Kallas referring to Russia's warning to foreign diplomats to leave Ukraine's capital before Moscow launches what it calls systemic strikes.
9: The death spiral must stop.
8: But UN Secretary General Antonio Guterres drew the Security Council's attention to the civilian toll.
9: More than 15,000 civilians have been killed.
8: And he says this year's been the worst.
9: In the first 4 months of this year, more civilians have been killed in Ukraine than in the same period in 2025.
8: I'm Ben Thomas.
6: Secretary of War Hegseth on hand for Asia's premier defense conference. And while an increasingly aggressive China is a big worry.
10: At the same time, many countries that are being represented here are becoming increasingly concerned about American priorities and their commitment to the Indo-Pacific region. There are also new worries that Washington may be softening its support for Taiwan following remarks by President Donald Trump after his meetings in Beijing earlier this month.
6: Correspondent David Rising. Wall Street Dow futures up 110 points. NASDAQ futures ahead 29. More on these stories, townhall.com.
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3: They entered as kids. They're leaving as young adults. We're talking about the graduating seniors at Northland Pines High School. Pines will be holding its graduation ceremony on Sunday. School district administrator Scott Foster will participate.
4: It's in the field house. There's no tickets. It is a celebration, you know, and we often give, Dr. Marine, the principal, will tell the seniors very similar things as I did as a high school principal. Is, you know, that day is a celebration of your success, but it's also, they need to look up in the crowd, and it's a celebration of what their parents, other friends, family, and this community has done to get them to that spot. They should be proud of the work they did, but they also, great day to celebrate all those that made it possible.
3: Northland Pines School District Administrator Scott Foster, who'll be stepping down soon. He'll be succeeded by Tony Dufick, who's currently principal of St. Germain Elementary and the Montessori Learning Center. Well, let's talk tourism in Vilas County. The weather is terrific, and that helps draw tourists here from other parts of the state and other states.
5: I think we rely on it quite a bit. But if you count tourism as people who have second homes or have condos up here, we really have a lot of tourism if you count those.
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5: 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We have Facebook page posts going out. We have our 2026 visitor guide. All the chambers have calendars of events going on, chambers and information bureaus. So we're doing all the promotion we can, and most of the promotion for any big event.
6: Is there a way of getting around high gas prices, or you simply, you don't talk about it, is there a way to get around it?
5: I don't think so. You either decide to drive or you don't.
3: Colette Sorgel, who promotes tourism for Vilas County. Well, you know the old line, what goes around comes around. It can apply to politics. Sometimes a minority party becomes the majority party and vice versa. In Wisconsin, Democrats have been outnumbered in the legislature for many years, but the November elections could see them taking control of the Assembly and the Senate. Madison area Democratic Rep Alex Jors is hopeful.
7: The Republicans have controlled the legislature for 15 years, and folks are starting to recognize that if they want things to improve in their everyday lives, maybe giving Democratic leadership a chance will be a good change and a needed change, especially as we're seeing an adverse federal political climate where rights and freedoms are being threatened daily. Folks are having a hard time being okay with the rising gas prices.
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1: weather. Partly cloudy and slightly humid today with high temperatures reaching for the mid-80s. Partly cloudy again tonight. The temperatures will bottom out in the mid-50s. Partly cloudy and cooler for the day on Saturday. High temperatures will reach for the mid-70s. And partly cloudy Sunday with highs in the low 80s. For Weather Watch 12, I'm meteorologist Devin Biggs on Coyote 93.7.

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5: They entered as kids. They're leaving as young adults. We're talking about the graduating seniors at Northland Pines High School. Pines will be holding its graduation ceremony on Sunday. School district administrator Scott Foster will participate.
6: It's in the field house. There's no tickets. It is a celebration, you know, and we often give Dr. Marine, the principal, will tell the seniors very similar things as I did as a high school principal. Is, you know, that day is a celebration of your success, but it's also they need to look up in the crowd, and it's a celebration of what their parents, other friends, family, and this community has done to get them to that spot. They should be proud of the work they did, but they also a great day to celebrate all those that made it possible.
5: Northland Pines School District Administrator Scott Foster, who'll be stepping down soon. He'll be succeeded by Tony Dufick, who's currently principal of St. Germain Elementary and the Montessori Learning Center. Well, let's talk tourism in Vilas County. The weather is terrific, and that helps draw tourists here from other parts of the state and other states.
7: I think we rely on it quite a bit, but if you count

0: as people who have second homes or have condos up here. We really have a lot of tourism in East Town Close.
1: What are you guys doing in terms of promoting tourism right now?
0: We're doing what we normally do. We have Facebook page posts going out. We have our 2026 visitor guide. All the chambers have calendars of events going on, chambers and information bureaus. So we're doing all the promotion we can, and most of the promotion for any big event.
1: Is there a way of getting around high gas prices, or you simply, you don't talk about it, is there a way to get around it?
0: I don't think so. You either decide to drive or you don't.
2: Colette Sorgel, who promotes tourism for Vilas County. Well, you know the old line, what goes around comes around. It can apply to politics. Sometimes a minority party becomes the majority party and vice versa. In Wisconsin, Democrats have been outnumbered in the legislature for many years, but the November elections could see them taking control of the Assembly and the Senate. Madison area Democratic Rep. Alex Jors is hopeful.
3: The Republicans have controlled the legislature for 15 years, and folks are starting to recognize that if they want things to improve in their everyday lives, maybe giving Democratic leadership a chance will be a good change and a needed change, especially as we're seeing an adverse federal political climate where rights and freedoms are being threatened daily. Folks are having a hard time being okay with the rising gas prices.
4: 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I need a little
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9: Heartland weather. Partly cloudy and slightly humid today with high temperatures reaching for the mid-80s. Partly cloudy again tonight. The temperatures will bottom out in the mid-50s. Partly cloudy and cooler for the day on Saturday. High temperatures will reach for the mid-70s. And partly cloudy Sunday with highs in the low 80s. For Weather Watch 12, I'm meteorologist Devin Biggs on Coyote 93.7.

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4: They entered as kids. They're leaving as young adults. We're talking about the graduating seniors at Northland Pines High School. Pines will be holding its graduation ceremony on Sunday. School district administrator Scott Foster will participate.
5: It's in the field house. There's no tickets. It is a celebration, you know, and we often give, Dr. Marine, the principal, will tell the seniors very similar things as I did as a high school principal. Is, you know, that day is a celebration of your success, but it's also, they need to look up in the crowd, and it's a celebration of what their parents, other friends, family in this community has done to get them to that spot. They should be proud of the work they did, but they also, a great day to celebrate all those that made it possible.
4: Northland Pines School District Administrator Scott Foster, who'll be stepping down soon. He'll be succeeded by Tony Dufick, who's currently principal of St. Germain Elementary and the Montessori Learning Center. Well, let's talk tourism in Vilas County. The weather is terrific, and that helps draw tourists here from other parts of the state and other states.
6: I think we rely on it quite a bit. But if you count tourism as people who have second homes or have condos up here, we really have a lot of tourism if you count those.
7: What are you guys doing in terms of promoting tourism right now?
6: We're doing what we normally do. We have Facebook page posts going out. We have our 2026 visitor guide. All the chambers have calendars of events going on, chambers and information bureaus. So we're doing all the promotion we can, and most of the promotion for any big event.
7: Is there a way of getting around high gas prices, or you simply, you don't talk about it, is there a way to get around it?
6: I don't think so. You either decide to drive or you don't.
4: Colette Sorgel, who promotes tourism for Vilas County. Well, you know the old line, what goes around comes around. It can apply to politics. Sometimes a minority party becomes the majority party and vice versa. In Wisconsin, Democrats have been outnumbered in the legislature for many years, but the November elections could see them taking control of the Assembly and the Senate. Madison area Democratic Rep. Alex Jors is hopeful.
8: The Republicans have controlled the legislature for 15 years, and folks are starting to recognize that if they want things to improve in their everyday lives, maybe giving Democratic leadership a chance will be a good change and a needed change, especially as we're seeing an adverse federal political climate where rights and freedoms are being threatened daily. Folks are having a hard

0: hard time being okay with the rising gas prices.
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10: Heartland weather. Partly cloudy and slightly humid today with high temperatures reaching for the mid-80s. Partly cloudy again tonight. The temperatures will bottom out in the mid-50s. Partly cloudy and cooler for the day on Saturday. High temperatures will reach for the mid-70s. And partly cloudy Sunday with highs in the low 80s. For Weather Watch 12, I'm meteorologist Devin Biggs on Coyote 93.7.
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2: 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Yeah!

0: Church. Well, and it's not like he wanted to make sure too. Like my friend was even like, I get the church might not want to spend money on this, but this is my gift. Like I wanna I wanna hire them to come. So it's not like the church has any hand in contributing financially, because like that could be considered misuse of funds.
1: Like the real Ewoks, they were little people, right?
0: Were
1: Mike,
0: they?
1: Mike, I feel like they were little
2: people. Were Ewoks real?
1: Yeah, and when they made the movie.
2: Oh, you mean the actor?
3: Yes. Oh, okay.
2: Yeah, those little people.
0: Yeah, okay. Oh, okay.
2: Yeah. Okay. Yeah. Well, okay. So we all feel like it would have been okay, but it also would have been a little...
0: a little weird.
2: A little... Okay. Okay. But I bet you if there are lower people listening right now, or tall people listening right now, like, we want to be hired. We put ourselves out there to make some money. Okay. But justice for your pastor, because I agree. I understand why he made that decision.
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16: Heartland weather. Partly cloudy and slightly humid today with high temperatures reaching for the mid-80s. Partly cloudy again tonight. The temperatures will bottom out in the mid-50s. Partly cloudy and cooler for the day on Saturday. High temperatures will reach for the mid-70s. And partly cloudy Sunday with highs in the low 80s. For Weather Watch 12, I'm meteorologist Devin Biggs on Coyote 93.7.

0: Continuous Hit Country, Coyote 93.7. That's Luke Combs. And days like these, we're going to jump into more Continuous Hit Country coming up. An all-time favorite from Gary Allen. We'll squeeze in Alan Jackson for you. 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

0: It's Gary Allen, and life ain't always beautiful. I can relate to that song. I'm sure you can, too. Lots of ups and downs, right? Ella Langley's latest is coming up. I've got Diamond Rio on the way, and we're taking you back to the 90s. For Shelly Wright, it's a Friday flashback. Another day, another airport drama, this time involving a woman who tried to force her way to the front of a plane just as it hits the gate. Her plan backfired quickly after she threatened to assault a guy who wouldn't move. Yeah. Air travel can be a real show these days. There's a video out there running around. I don't know if you've seen it. You might look for it on YouTube or your socials.
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8: Heartland weather. Partly cloudy and slightly humid today with high temperatures reaching for the mid-80s. Partly cloudy again tonight. The temperatures will bottom out in the mid-50s. Partly cloudy and cooler for the day on Saturday. High temperatures will reach for the mid-70s. And partly cloudy Sunday with highs in the low 80s. For Weather Watch 12, I'm meteorologist Devin Biggs on Coyote 93.7.
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0: It's not the same songs every 10 minutes like you hear on the other stations. 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

0: That is the latest top five hit for Ella Langley. It's called Be Her. Wouldn't be shocked at all if that one doesn't go all the way to number one. Well, summer is upon us, and I guess every year they have a Jaws reunion in May. I guess Richard Dreyfuss had to cancel his appearance this year. Fans are disappointed, but the event went on anyway with the other cast members. They're celebrating the film's 51st anniversary this year.
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5: Heartland weather. Partly cloudy and slightly humid today with high temperatures reaching for the mid-80s. Partly cloudy again tonight. The temperatures will bottom out in the mid-50s. Partly cloudy and cooler for the day on Saturday. High temperatures will reach for the mid-70s. And partly cloudy Sunday with highs in the low 80s. For Weather Watch 12, I'm meteorologist Devin Biggs on Coyote 93.7.

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0: 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It's an all-time favorite from Jamie O'Neill. And When I Think About Angels. 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We'll get on Russell Dickerson and country superstar Luke Combs coming up next with a former number one. 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It's Taste of Country Nights with Evan Paul as he brings you all your favorite continuous hit country. 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
5: Heartland weather. Partly cloudy and slightly humid today with high temperatures reaching for the mid-80s. Partly cloudy again tonight. The temperatures will bottom out in the mid-50s. Partly cloudy and cooler for the day on Saturday. High temperatures will reach for the mid-70s. And partly cloudy Sunday with highs in the low 80s. For Weather Watch 12, I'm meteorologist Devin Biggs on Coyote 93.7.

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0: Continuous a country, Coyote 93.7 Eastern, Corbin with All Over the Road. By the way, you are never going to guess what time it is. 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I've got my caller number 10 on the line with me right now, and who is my caller number 10?
1: Raymond,
0: how are you doing today?
1: Great, it's a beautiful day.
0: Indeed it is. I'm glad you're doing great, Raymond. Are you ready to play some high-low?
1: Let's do it.
0: All right. So, Raymond, how much do you think is in the jackpot? Now, remember, it could be any amount between $1 and $500. And make sure to include the cents in there.
1: Okay, I'm going to go with $169.42.
0: All right, Raymond, your guess is $169.42?
1: Yes.
0: Well, Raymond, you are too high. Sorry, Raymond.
1: Thank you.
0: Of course, thank you for playing. You have a fantastic weekend.
1: All right, you too.
0: Thanks. Bye. All right, and that is how we do it right here on Coyote 93.7. Your home for continuous hit country and cold hard cash.
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0: right now.
1: They entered as kids. They're leaving as young adults. We're talking about the graduating seniors at Northland Pines High School. Pines will be holding its graduation ceremony on Sunday. School district administrator Scott Foster will participate.
2: It's in the field house. There's no tickets. It is a celebration, you know, and we often give Dr. Marine, the principal, will tell the seniors very similar things as I did as a high school principal. Is, you know, that day is a celebration of your success, but it's also they need to look up in the crowd, and it's a celebration of what their parents, other friends, family, and this community has done to get them to that spot. They should be proud of the work they did, but they also a great day to celebrate all those that made it possible.
1: Northland Pines School District Administrator Scott Foster, who'll be stepping down soon. He'll be succeeded by Tony Dufick, who's currently principal of St. Germain Elementary and the Montessori Learning Center. Well, let's talk tourism in Vilas County. The weather is terrific, and that helps draw tourists here from other parts of the state and other states.
3: I think we rely on it quite a bit. But if you count tourism as people who have second homes or have condos up here, we really have a lot of tourism if you count those.
1: What are you guys doing in terms of promoting tourism right now?
3: We're doing what we normally do. We have Facebook page posts going out. We have our 2026 visitor guide. All the chambers have calendars of events going on, chambers and information bureaus. So we're doing all the promotion we can, and most of the promotion for any big event.
1: Is there a way of getting around high gas prices, or you simply, you don't talk about it, is there a way to get around it?
3: I don't think so. You either decide to drive or you don't.
1: Colette Sorgel, who promotes tourism for Vilas County. Well, you know the old line, what goes around comes around. It can apply to politics. Sometimes a minority party becomes the majority party and vice versa. In Wisconsin, Democrats have been outnumbered in the legislature for many years, but the November elections could see them taking control of the Assembly and the Senate. Madison area Democratic Rep Alex Jors is hopeful.
4: The Republicans have controlled the legislature for 15 years, and folks are starting to recognize that if they want things to improve in their everyday lives, maybe giving Democratic leadership a chance will be a good change and a needed change, especially as we're seeing an adverse federal political climate where rights and freedoms are being threatened daily. Folks are having a hard time being okay with the rising gas prices.
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5: Heartland weather. Partly cloudy and slightly humid today with high temperatures reaching for the mid-80s. Partly cloudy again tonight. The temperatures will bottom out in the mid-50s. Partly cloudy and cooler for the day on Saturday. High temperatures will reach for the mid-70s. And partly cloudy Sunday with highs in the low 80s. For Weather Watch 12, I'm meteorologist Devin Biggs on Coyote 93.7.

0: Dylan Scott on your radio with What He'll Never Have. We are going back to the 90s for a good one from Little Texas. Brett Eldridge on tap for you. Plus a big hit from Megan Maroney on the way. So you know Barry Gibb, right, from the Bee Gees? He's very much alive and kicking despite a fake RIP page that's going viral online. I hate when people do that. The family says that Barry is healthy and chilling at home in Miami.
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4: Heartland weather. Partly cloudy and slightly humid today with high temperatures reaching for the mid-80s. Partly cloudy again tonight. The temperatures will bottom out in the mid-50s. Partly cloudy and cooler for the day on Saturday. High temperatures will reach for the mid-70s. And partly cloudy Sunday with highs in the low 80s. For Weather Watch 12, I'm meteorologist Devin Biggs on Coyote 93.7.

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Standing there in your rear view, getting soaked to the bone.

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1: Dierks Bentley right there, and Settle for a Slow Down. Won't be long now. Dierks set to fire up his Off the Map tour. Everything gets rolling on June the 12th in Rogers, Arkansas, and he's bringing bluegrass legend Ricky Skaggs out on the road. He's going to be opening up for Dierks. That should be a fun tour. Strong run. If you need info, it's posted up right now over on Dierks' website. It's Dierks.com.
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5: Heartland weather.
6: Partly cloudy and slightly humid today with high temperatures reaching for the mid-80s. Partly cloudy again tonight. The temperatures will bottom out in the mid-50s. Partly cloudy and cooler for the day on Saturday. High temperatures will reach for the mid-70s. And partly cloudy Sunday with highs in the low 80s. For Weather Watch 12, I'm meteorologist Devin Biggs on Coyote 93.7.

0: There goes country superstar Morgan Wallen, who walked away empty-handed at the ACMs earlier this month, and I guess fans are pretty hot about that. He was a winner, though, at the American Music Awards this past Sunday night. Stay right there. More great songs for your Finally Friday are straight ahead. Alabama, Brantley Gilbert, and country icon Vince Gill kicks it off next.
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0: 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It's Brantley Gilbert in One Hell of an Amen. Blake Shelton kicks off more of your favorite Continuous Hit Country for your Finally Friday in just a few. Don't miss Fork on the River, the charity paddle that is coming up on June the 6th. Mark it down. That is a week from tomorrow, 9:30 a.m. You can help feed kids in need by paddling the Wisconsin River. 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
3: Heartland weather. Partly cloudy and slightly humid today with high temperatures reaching for the mid-80s. Partly cloudy again tonight. The temperatures will bottom out in the mid-50s. Partly cloudy and cooler for the day on Saturday. High temperatures will reach for the mid-70s. And partly cloudy Sunday with highs in the low 80s. For Weather Watch 12, I'm meteorologist Devin Biggs on Coyote 93.7.

0: turn this truck around. That is Jordan Davis right there. And a lot of folks are graduating from college this time of year. And an AI meltdown ruined part of Glendale Community College's graduation. The school in Arizona used an AI system to read names. Guess what? AI is not perfect. It glitched, skipping hundreds of grads. Students were told not to use AI in class, but they were furious when it was time for their big moment, right? Who could blame them? Time for me to clock out. Have a fantastic weekend. Stay safe, whatever you have planned, and keep it locked. More of your country faves are coming up.
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9: Heartland weather. Partly cloudy and slightly humid today, with high temperatures reaching for the mid-80s. Partly cloudy again tonight. The temperatures will bottom out in the mid-50s. Partly cloudy and cooler for the day on Saturday. High temperatures will reach for the mid-70s. And partly cloudy Sunday with highs in the low 80s. For Weather Watch 12, I'm meteorologist Devin Biggs on Coyote 93.7.

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1: 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Hello, it's Kendall Ray. Happy Friday, May 29th. We have officially made it to the weekend, and I feel like the entire Northwoods just collectively exhaled the second they realized it was Friday afternoon. Whether you're wrapping things up at work or already heading toward the lake or just trying to survive the last few hours before freedom, thank you for hanging out with me today. I love to hang out with you too. We got plenty of great country coming your way to kick off the weekend the right way, and not gonna lie, you know, Friday afternoons should come with mandatory sunshine, good music, and no emails. That's what I say. I don't know about you. But anyways, got some more Continuous Hit Country coming your way right here on Coyote 93.7.
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0: Continue with the Country Coyote 93.7 Miranda Lambert, right, lighting up our Friday with kerosene. Hi, it's Kendall Ray hanging out with you this Friday afternoon. By the way, a quick reminder for your calendar. The Sugar Camp Lions Club is sponsoring a fish fry next Friday, the 5th, from 5 to 7:30 at the Sugar Camp Town Hall. Dinner includes fish, hash browns, coleslaw, rye bread, plus coffee or milk. Tickets are $19 for adults, $12 for children under 12, and toddlers eat for free. And who doesn't love a good Friday fish fry? I know I love a good Friday fish fry. That's what I'm having for dinner tonight. I love my Friday fish fries. Anyways, if you are looking for some more information, you can contact the Sugar Camp Lions Club.
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5: Heartland weather. Partly cloudy and slightly humid today with high temperatures reaching for the mid-80s. Partly cloudy again tonight with temperatures will bottom out in the mid-50s. Partly cloudy and cooler for the day on Saturday. High temperatures will reach for the mid-70s. And partly cloudy Sunday with highs in the low 80s. For Weather Watch 12, I'm meteorologist Devin Biggs on Coyote 93.7.

Continuous a country coyote 93.7 Shaboozy with good news. By the way, good news. Hi, it's Kendall Ray hanging out with you this afternoon, and we are cruising through the 2 o'clock hour, and I feel like productivity completely disappears

0: after lunch on Fridays. Like, no one's really working. Everyone's just clicking around on their computer, hoping not to get assigned anything new before 5 o'clock. I feel it. I get it. But you know what? At least we got some good country going. We have this beautiful weather outside. I love it. And we have the weekend sitting right in front of us. I think that's enough to keep us going. It keeps us motivated, partially. So crank it up a bit louder, roll the windows down, and if you're in a car, don't, and let's coast through to the weekend together right here on Coyote 93.7.
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7: Heartland Weather. For tonight, partly cloudy skies with our low right around 54 degrees. The winds will be calm for this evening. For your Saturday, partly cloudy skies with a high near 75 degrees. There will be a little bit of a breeze throughout the day, right around 10 miles per hour. For your Saturday night, we will have partly cloudy skies with our low around 44 degrees. For Newswatch 12, I'm meteorologist Anna Conrad for Coyote 93.7.

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Justin Moore with Time's Ticking Friday Mode kicking in over here. My goodness. By the way, happy 3 o'clock.

0: Block. It's Kendall Ray hanging out with you this Friday afternoon. We are at the part of the day where I think everyone's in full weekend countdown mode. You can always tell because, you know, people start walking faster, they start smiling more, and suddenly every group text kind of turns into, what's the plan tonight? I love that Friday energy. Whether you're wrapping up at work or heading out here for the weekend, hello to my fellow up north people, and maybe you're trying to survive a few more hours before freedom. Thank you for hanging out with me. I always love to hang out with you too. We still got plenty of great country coming your way to kick off the weekend right here on Coyote 93.7.
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0: Continuous Hit Country, Coyote 93.7, Cody Johnson with The Fall. By the way, hello, it's Kendall Ray hanging out with you this afternoon. A quick heads up, if you are new to the Eagle River area, Nicolay Welcome Service would love to help you get settled in with some local information and helpful coupons. 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It's good to know what's going on in the community. Listen, I've talked about it yesterday. I've lived in three different states in 3 years. So when you go somewhere new, you want to be in the know. You don't want to be boring and lame. You got to know. 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
7: Heartland weather. For tonight, partly cloudy skies with our low right around 54 degrees. The winds will be calm for this evening. For your Saturday, partly cloudy skies with a high near 75 degrees. There will be a little bit of a breeze throughout the day, right around 10 miles per hour. For your Saturday night, we will have partly cloudy skies with our low around 44 degrees. For Newswatch 12, I'm meteorologist Anna Conrad for Coyote 93.7.

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0: Continuous a country coyote 93.7 Mel McDaniel with Louisiana Saturday Night. By the way, you're never gonna guess what time it is. Well, in case you couldn't guess, it's time to play Hilo, sponsored by Custom Covers and Awnings, ASAP Garage Door Repair, Sportsman Service Center, Maher Water Care, and Sweetwater Spirits and Resort. I've got my caller number 10 on the line with me right now, and who is my caller number 10?
1: This is Cheryl.
0: Cheryl, how are you doing today?
1: I'm doing fantastic.
0: Glad to hear it, Cheryl. Are you ready to play some Hilo?
1: I am.
0: All right, Cheryl. So, how much do you think is in the jackpot? Now remember, it could be any amount between $1 and $500, and make sure to include the cents in there.
1: $159.87.
0: All right, Cheryl, your guess is $159.87?
1: Yes.
0: Well, Cheryl, you are too low.
1: Okay.
0: Well, thank you for playing, Cheryl, and I hope you have a fantastic weekend.
1: You too.
0: Thank you. Bye. All right, and that is how we do it right here on Coyote 93.7, your home for continuous hit country and cold hard cash.
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8: Heartland weather. For tonight, partly cloudy skies with our low right around 54 degrees. The winds will be calm for this evening. For your Saturday, partly cloudy skies with a high near 75 degrees. There will be a little bit of a breeze throughout the day, right around 10 miles per hour. For your Saturday night, we will have partly cloudy skies with our low around 44 degrees. For Newswatch 12, I'm meteorologist Anna Conrad for Coyote 93.7.

0: Continuous a country coyote 93.7 Thomas Rhett and Jordan Davis with Ain't a Bad Life. It really ain't a bad life. By the way, happy 4 o'clock. It's Kendall Ray hanging out with you this afternoon, and we are officially in the home stretch of the workday. And I feel like Friday at 4 o'clock should come with maybe confetti and somebody handing you snacks on your way out the door. I wish. You know, everyone's mood, it instantly changes once that clock flips. Suddenly, traffic feels a bit less annoying, music sounds a bit better, and even gas station pizza starts sounding like a good idea. Maybe not. Anyways, whether you're heading home or heading up here, hello to my weekenders, or just headed straight for the couch tonight, thank you for spending part of your Friday with me. I love to spend part of my Friday with you as well. We still got plenty more great country coming your way to kick the weekend off right here on Coyote 93.7.
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0: Goodbye, shoot. 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By the way, hello, it's Kendall Ray hanging out with you this Friday afternoon. By the way, I have an important reminder for my families in the Northland Pines School District. If your household income is $45,510 or less, you may qualify for free or reduced fee school meals. And if you have any questions or if you want some more information, you can call Maggie Bishop at 715-479-5800. And to be completely honest with you, programs like that can make such a huge difference for families. So never hesitate to reach out and see what resources are available.
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4: Heartland Weather. For tonight, partly cloudy skies with our low right around 54 degrees. The winds will be calm for this evening. For your Saturday, partly cloudy skies with a high near 75 degrees. There will be a little bit of a breeze throughout the day, right around 10 miles per hour. For your Saturday night, we will have partly cloudy skies with our low around 44 degrees. For Newswatch 12, I'm meteorologist Anna Conrad for Coyote 93.7.

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0: Way. Hello, it's Kendall Ray hanging out with you this Friday afternoon. We are getting close to 5 o'clock, and I think everyone's officially clocked out for the weekend at this point. Like, if your boss asks you to do one more thing today, there's at least a 70% chance you just stare at them like a confused golden retriever. Can't tell you how many times I've done that today. A lot. Anyways, before you officially disappear into weekend mode, our good friend Bruce Marcus has your local news coming up at the top of the hour so you can get caught up on everything happening around the Northwoods and beyond. You never know what our good friend Bruce has to say because, well, this is Bruce we're talking about. But until then, we're going to keep the music rolling, keep the good vibes going, and ease into the weekend together right here on Coyote 93.7.
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2: They entered as kids. They're leaving as young adults. We're talking about the graduating seniors at Northland Pines High School. Pines will be holding its graduation ceremony on Sunday. School district administrator Scott Foster will participate.
3: It's in the field house. There's no tickets. It is a celebration, you know, and we often give Dr. Marine, the principal, will tell the seniors very similar things as I did as a high school principal. Is, you know, that day is a celebration of your success, but it's also they need to look up in the crowd, and it's a celebration of what their parents, other friends, family in this community has done to get them to that spot. They should be proud of the work they did, but they also a great day to celebrate all those that made it possible.
2: Northland Pines School District Administrator Scott Foster, who'll be stepping down soon. He'll be succeeded by Tony Dufick, who's currently principal of St. Germain Elementary and the Montessori Learning Center. Well, let's talk tourism in Vilas County. The weather is terrific, and that helps draw tourists here from other parts of the state and other states.
4: I think we rely on it quite a bit. But if you count tourism as people who have second homes or have condos up here, we really have a lot of tourism if you count those.
5: What are you guys doing in terms of promoting tourism right now?
4: We're doing

0: we normally do. We have Facebook page posts going out. We have our 2026 visitor guide. All the chambers have calendars of events going on, chambers and information bureaus. So we're doing all the promotion we can, and most of the promotion for any big event.
1: Is there a way of getting around high gas prices, or you simply, you don't talk about it, is there a way to get around it?
0: I don't think so. You either decide to drive or you don't.
2: Colette Sorgel, who promotes tourism for Vilas County. Well, you know the old line, what goes around comes around. It can apply to politics. Sometimes a minority party becomes the majority party and vice versa. In Wisconsin, Democrats have been outnumbered in the legislature for many years, but the November elections could see them taking control of the Assembly and the Senate. Madison area Democratic Rep Alex Jors is hopeful.
3: The Republicans have controlled the legislature for 15 years, and folks are starting to recognize that if they want things to improve in their everyday lives, maybe giving Democratic leadership a chance will be a good change and a needed change, especially as we're seeing an adverse federal political climate where rights and freedoms are being threatened daily. Folks are having a hard time being okay with the rising gas prices.
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8: Heartland Weather. For tonight, partly cloudy skies with our low right around 54 degrees. The winds will be calm for this evening. For your Saturday, partly cloudy skies with a high near 75 degrees. There will be a little bit of a breeze throughout the day, right around 10 miles per hour. For your Saturday night, we will have partly cloudy skies with our low around 44 degrees. For Newswatch 12, I'm meteorologist Anna Conrad for Coyote 93.7.
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4: Heartland Weather. For tonight, partly cloudy skies with our low right around 54 degrees. The winds will be calm for this evening. For your Saturday, partly cloudy skies with a high near 75 degrees. There will be a little bit of a breeze throughout the day, right around 10 miles per hour. For your Saturday night, we will have partly cloudy skies with our low around 44 degrees. For Newswatch 12, I'm meteorologist Anna Conrad for Coyote 93.7.

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11: Heartland weather. For tonight, partly cloudy skies with our low right around 54 degrees. The winds will be calm for this evening. For your Saturday, partly cloudy skies with

a high near 75 degrees. There will be a little bit of a breeze throughout the day, right around 10 miles per hour. For your Saturday night, we will have partly cloudy skies with our low around 44 degrees. For Newswatch 12, I'm meteorologist Anna Conrad for Coyote 93.7.

0: Shaboozy Jelly Roll and Amen. It's Chris Randolph. Well, if you're a cigarette smoker, there's a place you better not go. I'll tell you where it is coming up. Alan Jackson, Justin Moore, and Jason Aldean. Don't you tattletale on me.
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11: 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For a list of participating establishments, go to TLW.org or download the TLW Safe Ride mobile app.
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6: Heartland Weather. For tonight, partly cloudy skies with our low right around 54 degrees. The winds will be calm for this evening. For your Saturday, partly cloudy skies with a high near 75 degrees. There will be a little bit of a breeze throughout the day, right around 10 miles per hour. For your Saturday night, we will have partly cloudy skies with our low around 44 degrees. For Newswatch 12, I'm meteorologist Anna Conrad for Coyote 93.7.
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out of the blue, drifting off to the evening news. She said, honey, what would you do if you'd have never met me? I just laughed, said, I don't know. I could take a couple guesses, though. And then tried to dig real deep. Said, darling, honestly, I do a lot more offshore fishing. I'd probably eat more drive-through chicken.